I've been down south too much. I'm gonna tell you a little bit about this so that you understand what I'm talking about. Down there we have a plant that grows out in the woods and the fields. Looks something like a turnip green. Nearby called it poke salad. Poke salad. Used to know a girl lived down there and she'd go out in the evenings and pick her a mess of it. Carry it home and cook it for supper. Cause that's about all they had to eat. They did all right.

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Now you don't know about funk and roll in here. 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Say it. 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
1: Go ahead.
0: Like a sex machine, man.
1: Yeah.
0: Moving, doing it, you know.
1: Yeah.
0: Can I count it off?
1: Go ahead.
0: One, two, three.

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Stay on the scene. I like a sex machine.

0: Son las 4 de la madrugada y 34 minutos.
1: Well, right about now, I think I'm going to get some help. Would you welcome, please, Charlie Larkey on bass? This is about some old friends. It's called A Song of Long Ago. Not to be confused with Long Ago and Far Away. You see, I wrote this under the heavy influence of James Taylor.

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Now they say I am a war criminal and I'm fading away. 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
1: And I'd love to rock. How about you?
0: And baby, you got what it takes.
1: Ain't that so? You dig the rock?
0: I say.
1: Cool.
0: Stay out of my spot.
1: Oh, yeah. Oh, yeah. Yeah, I like your spot, though, you know.
0: All right.
1: All right.
0: You got it, man.

I've heard people say that too much of anything is not good for you, baby. But I don't know about that. As many times as we've loved and we've shared love and made love, it doesn't seem to me like it's enough. It's just not enough, baby.